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10: The sky is staying clear, lows low 40s. Another day with bright sunshine tomorrow and highs in the upper 60s. Cool to start the work week ahead. Highs Monday and Tuesday, low to mid 60s. Patchy frost possible early Tuesday morning with lows in the upper 30s to low 40s. The low 70s make a comeback for highs by midweek. I'm WSBT 22 meteorologist Jessica Burns.

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6: B100 weather.
7: The sky is staying clear, lows low 40s. Another day with bright sunshine tomorrow and highs in the upper 60s. Cool to start the work week ahead. Highs Monday and Tuesday, low to mid 60s. Patchy frost possible early Tuesday morning with lows in the upper 30s to low 40s. The low 70s make a comeback for highs by midweek. I'm WSBT 22 meteorologist Jessica Burns.

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6: The sky is staying clear, lows low 40s. Another day with bright sunshine tomorrow and highs in the upper 60s. Cool to start the work week ahead. Highs Monday and Tuesday, low to mid 60s. Patchy frost possible early Tuesday morning with lows in the upper 30s to low 40s. The low 70s make a comeback for highs by midweek. I'm WSBT 22 meteorologist Jessica Burns.

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15: 100 weather. The sky is staying clear, lows low 40s. Another day with bright sunshine tomorrow and highs in the upper 60s. Cool to start the work week ahead. Highs Monday and Tuesday, low to mid 60s. Patchy frost possible early Tuesday morning with lows in the upper 30s to low 40s. The low 70s make a comeback for highs by midweek. I'm WSBT 22 meteorologist Jessica Burns.

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14: B100 weather. The sky is staying clear, lows low 40s. Another day with bright sunshine tomorrow and highs in the upper 60s. Cool to start the work week ahead. Highs Monday and Tuesday, low to mid 60s. Patchy frost possible early Tuesday morning with lows in the upper 30s to low 40s. The low 70s make a comeback for highs by midweek. I'm WSBT 22 meteorologist Jessica Burns.

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14: Weather. The sky is staying clear, lows low 40s. Another day with bright sunshine tomorrow and highs in the upper 60s. Cool to start the work week ahead. Highs Monday and Tuesday, low to mid 60s. Patchy frost possible early Tuesday morning with lows in the upper 30s to low 40s. The low 70s make a comeback for highs by midweek. I'm WSBT 22 meteorologist Jessica Burns.

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14: The sky is staying clear, lows low 40s. Another day with bright sunshine tomorrow and highs in the upper 60s. Cool to start the work week ahead. Highs Monday and Tuesday, low to mid 60s. Patchy frost possible early Tuesday morning with lows in the upper 30s to low 40s. The low 70s make a comeback for highs by midweek. I'm WSBT 22 meteorologist Jessica Burns.

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2: 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We coordinate it all. We hear a lot that, oh my, there are so many options, it gets confusing, we're not sure what to do. We help guide you through that process. We don't dictate. We listen to what you're telling us. Okay, I want a sofa that's 78 inches. I want it this, this, this. And a lot of times we'll say, well, you know, it would really help if we saw the room. We'll come out to the house and help you. But if you want just that one sofa, we can help you find the sofa. If you say, I want the whole room, we can coordinate everything. 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It's not our taste. 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It's we're trying to give you a finished product that reflects you. Come in. Look at what we have. See what we have to offer. 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
14: weather. The sky is staying clear, lows low 40s. Another day with bright sunshine tomorrow and highs in the upper 60s. Cool to start the work week ahead. Highs Monday and Tuesday, low to mid 60s. Patchy frost possible early Tuesday morning with lows in the upper 30s to low 40s. The low 70s make a comeback for highs by midweek. I'm WSBT 22 meteorologist Jessica Burns.

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This guy got his first break with Kid Rock as a turntablist. Not something that's in high demand in country music. However, then he met Kenny Chesney and his fortunes changed. He got a chance to record and two of his hits were million sellers. This song and a cover of the Dobie Gray classic called Drift Away. And here comes Matthew Schaefer, better known as Uncle Cracker.

0: That's Toby Covell. Yep, the real name of the guy we got to know is Toby Keith, taking the same route as Gary Allen and Jason Aldean and using his middle name for the stage. And you know, some kids will take almost any name when they're little and find a way to make fun of it. Growing up, that can leave a scar or two. And Ray Ragsdale said that happened to him a lot. So when he got the chance to change his name, boy, he jumped at it and became Ray Stevens, who is the all-time number one novelty singer with funny songs like The Streak, Ahab, the Arab, Guitar Zan, and the Mississippi Squirrel Revival. And I've got Virginia Hensley coming up next on our feature of Country Stage Names.
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0: Excellent. Country Classics only on B100. Alrighty and mighty fine, here comes one of the few country stars who changed her first name instead of her last. Patsy Cline got her last name from her first marriage. But the name Patsy was suggested by a band leader. His name was Bill Peer. And before she became Patsy, folks called her Ginny, short for her first name of Virginia. And here she comes, Patsy Cline, on our feature of country stage names.

Jim McGraw and Faith Hill back to back on our feature of country stage names, and I've got Jesse Whitley, Dan Corbin, Wynette Pugh, and Troy Albrooks coming up next on Rick Jackson's Country Classics.

first name is Fred. But Fred wanted to pay tribute to his mom, whose maiden name was Dirks, which was also his middle name. So after signing with Capitol Records in 2003, he became Dirks.

0: That's the Judds. And here's their story. Naomi and Winona are actually Diana and Christina. And when Winona was born, Christina, Diana was married to Michael Simonella, so her given name was Christina Simonella. But Naomi, Diana, later divorced Michael, legally got her name changed back to Judd, then changed her first name to Naomi, and changed Christina's name to Winona Judd. Thus was born the Judds. And Grandpa, tell me about the good old days on our feature of Country Stage Names with David Allen Coe next.
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0: Taylor Swift, her recent number one, checking in number 29 this week in the countdown. I knew it. I knew you. I'm Lon Helton, and coming up, my co-host John Morgan talks about writing his current hit with Tyler Hubbard. Country Countdown
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0: Jason Aldean jumping up forward to number 24 anytime soon. I'm Lon Helton, and coming up, my co-host John Morgan goes from writing songs to singing them with Jason Aldean.
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5: This week's countdown co-host is John Morgan. You know him from his number one with Jason Aldean, Friends Like That. At 18 in the chart, here's Co Wetzel and Ella Langley, Jaded.

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5: 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My countdown co-host this week is John Morgan. He's got a top five called Kid Myself. We're at number 7 right now with Lauren Elena and Chase Matthew and All My Exes.

0: That's my co-host John Morgan at number five with Kid Myself. And a little inside baseball, I think, here, John. Kid Myself was the most added song at country radio on June 16th of 2025. It charted 3 months later, September 15th.
1: Wow.
0: So we've now a little over a year for this song to be in the top five and looking at number one.
1: That's crazy. It almost sounds like
0: you were aware of that, right?
1: I knew I was in the ballpark. I didn't know if we'd broke a year, but yeah, that's wild.
0: Did you watch that going up? What were your thoughts as all that was going on? I mean, because it's really unusual to go from most added to 3 months till it charts.
1: Yeah.
0: What, I mean,
1: I don't know. I think sometimes, just hot take, but I think sometimes when a song, for one, I think mid-tempos, you know, all the factors play into it, I think, and having a mid-tempo, sometimes it takes a minute to just be an earworm for people and for them to sit and live with it and digest it, and then it becomes something familiar, you know? And I think that's been the coolest thing that I've noticed is it didn't fly out the gate, right? Most Added is amazing.
0: Which was a surprise since you had the great big hit with Jason in Friends Like That. So you would have thought.
1: Yeah. I think, you know, a lot of it too, again, is what we were talking about earlier, where it's my first single on my own.
0: Yeah.
1: And I think that, you know, it's easy to do it once. It's hard to follow it up. That is very cool.
0: Well, it's just an amazing journey, taking a year to go up the charts for this song. I'm talking about Kid Myself from my co-host John Morgan there at number five. As we get on to number four, it's Morgan Wallen, Been By Now. No.

0: She spent the summer there, a couple houses down.
1: Jake Owen, the one that got away on today's Best and Most Country, B100. 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
3: 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And a lot of times we'll say, well, you know, it would really help if we saw the room. 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But if you want just that one sofa, we can help you find the sofa. 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

0: coming back. Flatland Calvary, Never Coming Back on today's Best and Most Country B100. How you doing? 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
4: 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We coordinate it all. We hear a lot that, oh my, there are so many options, it gets confusing, we're not sure what to do. We help guide you through that process. We don't dictate. We listen to what you're telling us. Okay, I want a sofa that's 78 inches. I want it this, this, this. And a lot of times we'll say, well, you know, it would really help if we saw the room. We'll come out to the house and help you. Put, if you want just that one sofa, we can help you find the sofa. If you say, I want the whole room, we can coordinate everything. But we work with you through that process. It's not our taste. It's not necessarily what we see. It's we're trying to give you a finished product that reflects you. Come in. Look at what we have. See what we have to offer. And we would love the opportunity to show you what we can do.
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7: Bright blue skies and highs in the upper 60s, though some could reach 70. Mostly clear and cool tonight, lows mid-40s. A cool start of the work week, highs Monday and Tuesday in the low to mid-60s with lots of sun. Waking up to patchy frost possible Tuesday as lows drop to the upper 30s in spots. We're back to the low 70s midweek, then low to mid-70s by the weekend. I'm WSBT 22 meteorologist Jessica Burns.

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0: Today's Best Animals Country B100, Luke Combs, and Rethink Some Things. And Luke Combs recently on a hunting trip out in New Mexico, and he's whispering here because he's out on a hunting trip. He's literally out in the field right now, but he shared on his Instagram page that he's lost some weight.
1: I'm down 30 lbs since last time. Probably can't tell because the camera adds 30 lbs, but I am down a little bit from last time. No, I really have been. This has been one of my, obviously getting healthy is, you know, the main goal, but this has been one of the big motivators for

Short Straight, you know me better than that. On today's Best and Most Country, B100 song number 2 of 3 in a row from the 90s. Let's go to 91. It's Hal Ketchum, Past Point of Rescue, B100.

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0: Neil and Scott, Dear Big City, on today's Best and Most Country B100. Moody hanging out with you. Happy Sunday. And, you know, you might want to hang out tomorrow because we got a chance to win $1 million. Million Dollar Monday, powered by Burns Equipment Rentals, John's To Go. All you have to do is listen for the sounder and your chance to win a scratch-off ticket that could win you $1 million. And you can also text the word Monday to 888-817-2100 for another chance to win on B100 Million Dollar Monday. Money just flowing, hopefully, right? Stella Lefty, Jason Aldean coming up next on The B.
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7: Bright blue skies and highs in the upper 60s, though some could reach 70. Mostly clear and cool tonight, lows mid-40s. A cool start of the work week, highs Monday and Tuesday in the low to mid-60s with lots of sun. Waking up to patchy frost possible Tuesday as lows drop to the upper 30s in spots. We're back to the low 70s midweek, then low to mid-70s by the weekend. I'm WSBT 22 meteorologist Jessica Burns.

0: Zach Top and South of Sanity on today's Best and Most Country B100. Welcome to your Sunday afternoon. Hopefully everything's going amazing for you and you're just having a great day. You know what I mean? Yeah, I'm having a good day so far. I got Dwight Yoakam kicking off a 90s country triple play. 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
2: 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This is Chris Kramer with C. Kramer Interiors. 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

0: Megan Maroney and her latest medicine on today's Best and Most Country, B100. Happy, happy Sunday, October 5th. Yes, hard to believe it's already here, right? And it's October, Breast Cancer Awareness Month. And of course, Deb Miles is out pounding the pavement with her Tees for Tatas campaign. B100 and Parkview Cancer Institute teaming up for Tees for Tatas this year to help Deb Miles on our campaign to fight breast cancer. 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I'm looking in the studio, and there's boxes of them. So we're hoping to sell a lot of these and raise some money for breast cancer awareness. John Morgan, Carly Pierce, Riley Green, all next on The B.
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9: Bright blue skies and highs in the upper 60s, though some could reach 70. Mostly clear and cool tonight, lows mid-40s. A cool start to the work week, highs Monday and Tuesday in the low to mid-60s with lots of sun. Waking up to patchy frost possible Tuesday as lows drop to the upper 30s in spots. We're back to the low 70s midweek, then low to mid-70s by the weekend. I'm WSBT 22 meteorologist Jessica Burns.

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1: John Party in Boots Off on today's Best and Most Country B100. My name is Moody, and John had to postpone some dates after coming down with an illness, but word is he's feeling better, back on the road. So our prayers go out to you, buddy. Thank you so much for staying strong. Sometimes you need to take a break. I'm sure it's go, go, go all the time. And, you know, everyone has that. He might have more than others, but everyone feels the tiredness of just life wearing you down sometimes. You know what I mean? And sometimes the best place to go alleviate that is a live concert. And Brian White's kicking off a 90s country triple play next, powered by Army Car Company. And Brian's going to be at the Blue Gate Theater, yeah, along with Terry Clark. They're going to be out there at December 11th. Tickets available, B100.com. But I got Brian White coming up next, B100.
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3: Hello everyone, this is Chris Kramer with C. Kramer Interiors. 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We make sure that all the measurements are correct, that the increments are right, and we help with fabric selections because that's really how you identify your personality and your style. 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We would love the opportunity to show you what we can do.
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Coming in at number 8, it's Jenna Paulette trading her cowboy days for a little nighttime dancing and romancing. 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

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It's time for my hit pick of the week. 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